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1: 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None of us dies for himself only. 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Whether we live or die, then, we belong to the Lord. For Christ died and rose to life in order to be the Lord of the living and of the dead.

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